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Good discussion about the schedule, the international games, the fact that the Super Bowl next year is going to be on Valentine's Day. That should end some marriages that are not very strong. Yeah.

Memphis classic rock. Rock 102, Gavin Rossdale, who, believe it or not, and it blows people's minds when I tell them this, he is 60, almost 61 this year. And when you see him, you're going to think he's like maybe 40. He just looks and sounds fantastic. He, Mammoth, which is, of course, Wolfie's band, and James and the Cold Gun, which is kind of like an old school punk band, opens up for them on this tour. They'll be at Sonic Temple this weekend in Columbus.

Memphis classic rock. Early 90s, that punk sound in Oakland, California was strong. Now, it's just a dumpster fire. I mean, they've lost their sports teams and everything. It's just like, what happened? Billy Joe Armstrong has been trying to bring some life back into the city on his own, getting some minor league sports franchises in there, but

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102, Memphis classic rock. Tomorrow, we will celebrate Chris Novoselic's birthday from Nirvana. Kind of the member who really just didn't stand out all that much. He kind of did his own thing. He's a great producer. 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It's Outfield.

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0: Memphis classic rock. Rock 102. What did you think the other night? It's been an interesting mix. Some people think Vince was fantastic. Others are like, oh my gosh. I mean, it was done in a different way. And his singing style is different now because of having the stroke, which paralyzed half of his body. But he's back. He's been retrained to vocally sing. What you saw on American Idol is not a good judge of what you're going to see on stage this summer. I can tell you that right now. But I thought they did a great job. You can be the judge. See that? See Shinedown, their performance, right there on my Big Rig blog from this past Monday night.
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0: I don't know what it is about All Along the Watchtower from Jimi Hendrix, just the intro of it all. It's just the drum setup of it. I always loved it when I was a kid trying to play a drum. Just being nasty, a hell of a way to launch into a song, man.

102 Memphis Classic Rock. Next weekend, we are going to shred it up because it's going to be the Memorial Day 500 that'll start on Saturday morning. I'm going to give you the full rundown here on how this works and how you can help us as we continue to build it out here. Less than 10 minutes, it is Metallica First with the Big Rig.

0: 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Rock 102, the Memorial Day 500 is always an amazing time because it's the biggest rock songs of all time, and it ends differently every year based on your habits, your listening habits, what you tell us are your favorite songs, which you can do through the Red Talkback mic now. But we get it started 6 a.m. next Saturday morning, all right? It'll be Memorial Day weekend. We will be remembering those who gave the ultimate sacrifice for the freedoms that we enjoy. Yes, even yelling at each other on social media, finding absolutely no solutions. Yes, that's one of the many. But we will surround the weekend with the greatest rock and roll ever made. The Memorial Day 500 next weekend is happening right here.
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102 from 81's Moving Pictures to 1997 Third Eye Blind. When they would come out of nowhere in that pop alt scene that we had, along with the British Invasion, with so many bands like Oasis and Garbage and all those bands. It's Simic Charm Life.

0: put a bunch of rock from the 70s, 80s, and 90s in a blender. 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

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If you love to cruise as much as I do and you want a really chill band cruise, try going on Sublime's cruise, Reef Madness, in November. You can hit their official website, get everything, book a cabin, do it all. 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Santeria is on for your Thursday night with a big rig.

102, Memphis classic rock. Unfortunately, Ozzy's company dealing with a little issue. $250,000 loan. Yeah. One that Jack Osborne took out on behalf of the company. It went default last year, so now they're trying to figure out how to fix this mess. Seems like a lot of it revolved around his father's health and everything that went wrong there. Yeah. It's Mama, I'm Coming Home.

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Rock 102. If you like taking the money and running, well, chances are you've been to jail once or twice, or you hang out with us when the money starts again tomorrow morning with the first keyword at 9 a.m., because chances are you're going to need some bail money.

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Rock 102. Memorial Day weekend means a weekend of the greatest rock and roll ever made, thanks to you, and remembering those who paid the ultimate sacrifice for the freedoms and the rock that we roll today, man. It is Green Day and all the deets you need in just 7 minutes.

102, Memphis classic rock. Def Leppard talking about a new album, and the newest song that they did is the fastest they've ever written and recorded a song in their history. Think about how long those guys have been at it. Take a look back through my Big Rig Rock Reports all this week. Just some great stories and some rock and roll brain food to keep you in the know with what's really going on in the world of rock and roll.

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Rock 102, it is going to be a minute before we see Linkin Park come back to the States. I hate to give you that bad news, and I know you're really excited to see him. A lot of people are. So do I. I want to see him with Emily on front, man. I'm tired of watching YouTube videos, but we don't have anything close, not even close yet. But when I do, I'll let you know on my Big Rig Rocker.

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1: Cash Contest is back on this Friday. Great way to kick off the weekend, right? $1,000 keywords are back today. And when you get that first one later on this morning, just go to our website and send it to us. And you might walk away with $1,000 on a Friday.

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1: We have graduations going on right now. 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Your first keyword for $1,000 is coming up later on this morning.

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1: Well, just like the mob, just when the Eagles thought they could get away from Sphere in Las Vegas, they get pulled back in. 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
1: 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New York City is the worst. Bridgeport, Connecticut, number two, worst. 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
1: 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You probably do. We have the most popular cereal.

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1: Rocking out some ZZ Top on your Friday morning. It's the Red Eye Rock Lounge radio show. Stock Reno here. This is an annual list of America's favorite cereal brands. So I'm going to give you the top five here. Let's see if your favorite cereal is on this list. At number five, Honey Bunches of Oats. Would I scare you if I told you I've never heard of Honey Bunches of Oats? Never. Number four, Cinnamon Toast Crunch. Three, Trix. I've heard of Trix. Two, tied for second, Rice Krispies and Cheerios, tied for second place. And the most popular cereal in the U.S., it's Fruit Loops.
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1: It's now known as the Great Wiener Heist. 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
1: In a classic case of so stupid you can't make it up but true today, I want to tell you about the story that's now known as the Great Wiener Heist. 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
1: Hey, we looked her up online. We talked about this a few days ago. She's pretty hot. A 29-year-old comedian in Australia fed up with dating apps. 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And over 300 guys.

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1: 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I love ultimateclassicrock.com. They have 10 80s albums that would be perfect if you just got rid of one song. One song that Ultimate Classic Rock doesn't think should be on this album. I'll give you an example. Back in Black, AC/DC. Now, obviously, most of that record's pretty awesome, right? But they don't like the song Shake a Leg. So they're like, that classic album would be perfect if it didn't have Shake a Leg on it. All right? So you see what I'm saying? So again, 10 80s albums that would be perfect if you got rid of one song. You want to see the list and the songs they want to get rid of? 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

0: Good morning. We have a crash on eastbound Highway 385 east of Winchester. It's off to the right-hand side of the roadway, causing a rubbernecking delay. We also have an overturned vehicle on Raleigh-LaGrange Road east, just west of Monterey Road. We have the roadway shut down westbound Poplar at White Station and a crash on westbound 40 just west of the 101 connector. With traffic, I'm Heather Orr.
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Jukebox Hero from Foreigner. Happy Friday, Fri-yay. It's Maria Melito. It is May 15th. It's No More Tears from Ozzy Osbourne.

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0: Rock 102. Once bitten, twice shy from Great White, which, you know, I think that so often, like if I do something once and I get bitten by it, you know, not literally, but figuratively, well, I hesitate to do it again. Once bitten, twice shy, Great White. Don't forget, we have another keyword coming your way, top of the hour. You got, because today it's a workday weekday and you got 9 chances at winning $1,000, a grand in your hand.
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It's Maria Melito. 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

Classic Rock, Rock 102. It really was a shame we lost Jack Douglas, a great, great record producer who just produced so many great albums and bands and stuff that we play every day, like this one from Aerosmith.

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1: Well, it is a Friday Fri-yay. Weekend is about to begin. And next weekend, it's Memorial Day weekend. Here's Soundgarden.

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A glass of wine in her hand. I knew

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Memphis Classic Rock, Rock 102. Do you know what tomorrow is? It's National Pickle Day. I love pickles, but there's a new thing with smoothies and pickles. Have you heard about that? And I'll tell you all about it in just about 15 minutes.

0: Rock 102. Learning to fly from Pink Floyd. Well, National Pickle Day is tomorrow, the 16th. Grillo's Pickles is collaborated with Smoothie King. Why? There's now a pickle smoothie. I think I'll pass on that.
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So the latest news from Jack Osborne about his dad, Ozzy's biopic, it's going to be out in 2028. Here's Alice Cooper.

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0: Rock 102, Memphis Classic Rock. Any Way You Want It from Journey. And I mentioned yesterday that they added 40 more shows to their itinerary, and tickets are now on sale. So if you win some money, $1,000, you could buy tickets to see Journey. How's that?
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102. Limelight from Rush, and that was requested by Ryan, who used the TalkBack mic. 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

102. Well, Memorial Day is next weekend, and the exciting thing is we're going to bring you the Memorial 500 all next weekend right here. Here's Collective Soul.

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1: Well, happy Friday, Fri-yay. I hope you're having a good one. And of course, you probably are because the weekend is ahead. Don't forget, we'll have another keyword for you top of the hour in just a few minutes. Your chance at winning $1,000, a grand in your hand.

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next on the way. We got Rock Line for Black Sabbath. We're going to throw in The Clash. Also, Billy Idol. Good afternoon. I'm Crash. And, hey, don't forget, coming up here at 4 o'clock, we're going to be commercial-free. So, something you want to hear, tap that talkback mic on your iHeartRadio app. Let me know. It's you, too, on Rock 102, Memphis Classic Rock.

0: Billy Idol, a part of Rock 102, Memphis Classic Rock. And hey, if you're doing your traveling next week for Memorial Day weekend, know that a lot of people are going to be. They're expecting record-setting people traveling by car. So AAA is saying the worst times to travel are Thursday and Friday afternoon. So Monday, you know that's going to be awful no matter what time you go. But the peak congestion on Thursday going to be between like noon and 9, and on Friday between 11 and 8. And then, of course, like I said, all day on Monday. And AAA showing a lot of people going to Orlando. So if you're headed that direction, headed south, well, you're just probably going to be stuck in the traffic. So be patient. Everybody's trying to get somewhere.
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0: Good afternoon. We have some slow traffic on east and westbound Highway 385 near Ridgeway. Allow yourself a little extra time in that area. Also, we have a crash on eastbound Goodman Road at Highway 78 in DeSoto County at a wreck off to the side of the roadway, causing a rubbernecking delay on eastbound Interstate 40 just east of Germantown Parkway. With traffic, I'm Heather York.
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I'm Crash on Rock 102, Memphis Classic Rock. 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

0: Time for your fun fact of the day on Rock 102, Memphis Classic Rock. And if you had plans for Halloween to dress up as a postal worker, don't do it. It's a federal crime for someone who's not a postal worker to wear a U.S. Postal Service uniform, unless you're acting in a play, a TV show, or a movie. But yeah, Halloween costume, not a good enough excuse. I mean, you can get a fine or like 6 months in prison for that.
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Still got Rock All the Way from Brian Adams, Zeppelin. Also going to throw in some Pat Benatar. Good afternoon. I'm Crash. It's a Green Day in Longview on Rock 102, Memphis Classic Rock.

Oh, man, I just saw this. Memphis Animal Services has got like 28 chickens and roosters and 3 turkeys looking for new homes. So I guess if you want some fowl at the house, that's your place to do it. Stairway to Heaven on Rock 102, Memphis Classic Rock.

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